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Riley Green, Taste of Country Nights. That was Change My Mind. It's Evan Paul. And thanks for making up your mind and putting on Taste of Country Nights tonight. At least I know I'll get a paycheck for one more night. I got Ella Langley's collaboration with Morgan Wallen coming up. Kane Brown's on the way. He's got a brand new track called Woman. I'll play that. You know this one. Morgan Wallen, Taste of Country Nights.

0: 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Hello.
1: Yeah, I was wondering, I was calling in. I want to see if you could play a request for me. I want to hear Tucker Wetmore, Brunette, and play that for my new girlfriend. Her name's Maggie. We've been together for, it's been about 6 months. She was the first one to comfort me and help me out after my wife cheated on me and left me. She helped me pick up the pieces, man. Can you just play that song and dedicate it to her, please? Thank you.
0: Dang, okay. Okay, that was a lot. That's a lot, but I'm not even going to say it. I'm just going to play your song. Thank you, man. I appreciate you calling in. Here's Tucker Wetmore and Bruce.

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That is Kane Brown and Woman. Man, Kane Brown's been around for over 10 years. Can you believe that? I remember when he first came out on Facebook, when that was like a big thing to get discovered on Facebook. Hey, it's Evan Paul with you. 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

Chase Rucker, of course, and Wagon Wheel on Taste of Country Nights. Well, here comes a country song that is very popular very quickly. I have a feeling this one's going to make it all the way to the top. It's Stella Lefty and Boston on Taste of Country Nights. On a

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0: Taste of Country Nights, Evan Paul. I got Luke Combs here, man. I've always wondered, how do you keep up with like all the songs that you write in your head? Do you have like a list?
1: I kind of just like write them down, really, you know?
0: Yeah. Have you ever heard of demo-itis? Thomas Rhett was telling us about that, where the demo will like sound better than
1: the studio version. Yeah, I could see that being a problem for sure. But I think for me, it's, you know, you got to make yourself like not get demo-itis too, you know?
2: Yeah, I got you.
1: You got to like try to be like, get your talk yourself out of your own head.

Lou Cash and Hometown Home on Taste of Country Nights. If you're getting married over the summer, there's a slight chance that Dan and Shay might show up. They're crashing random weddings and singing. God, where was that at when my wife and I got married 10 years ago? Here they are with Say So on Taste of Country Nights. I got a-

0: Shay. That one is called Say So on Taste of Country Nights with Evan Paul. Dude, did you see this about AI? I know a lot of people are worried about AI taking over jobs. Ford did that. They fired a bunch of their engineers and they gave their jobs to AI. Well, now Ford has rehired more than 300 of those engineers after finding out that AI could not do their work. They say that artificial intelligence alone wasn't meeting the company's expectations. See, this is great. That's what I'm talking about. A step in the right direction, because I feel like, don't get me started, but I feel like we went nuts with the AI stuff too fast, and we're going to AI all of us out of a job. And now it's good to see that the AI can't really replicate as well as we can. What, you know, I know you can't really hear too much AI on the radio. It would sound something like this.
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It's crazy to think that a 97 Chevy's an antique right now. That's nuts. It's Evan Paul, Taste of Country Nights, sitting on top of a stack of country music's finest music. Coming at you, I got phone, keys, wallet from Lainey Wilson. Jason Aldean is on the way. Now it's Jordan Davis on Taste of Country Nights.

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1: Me and Hardy had a week-long tour in Texas. Actually, it must have been rowdy, dude. And I think he finished out the weekend full band show, and I woke up with a broken shoulder and all kinds. I mean, it was all over the place, dude, man. And I think we wake up every day about 2 o'clock and just kind of nurse the hangover, and then about an hour before the show, we'd hammer it down again and get back after it.
0: Kind of like a pro wrestler in the 90s, man. Dude.

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0: That is Lainey Wilson featuring John Mayer. It's called Phone, Keys, Wallet on Taste of Country Nights. It's Evan Paul hanging with you. Am I the only one that, I know it's Tuesday, but my neighborhood is still like riddled with litter from just garbage from the 4th of July. Like to-go plates. I saw a pack of hot dogs on the street that ants were eating and fireworks, sparklers everywhere. What's taking us so long to clean it up? It's going to take another 250 years until the next 250th celebration, I feel like, to get the neighborhood all cleaned up. Oh, well, I'm not going to complain or they'll make me pick it up. It's Evan Paul with you. Coming up, more of your favorite new country as we keep this second shift rolling on Taste of Country Nights.
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1: Taste of Country Nights. It's Evan Paul hanging out with Dustin Lynch. Before I play Easy to Love, man, are you still single?
2: I'm still looking. 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
0: Come on.
1: I call him the man with the golden voice. You're just running out of moonlight.

Jelly Roll there on Taste of Country Nights with Evan Paul. Zach John King is a new country artist, but Morgan Wallen already knows about him. Zach's been opening up for Morgan Wallen at a lot of his shows. Here's Get to Drinking, Zach John King, Taste of Country Nights.

0: New country there from Zach John King. It's called Get to Drinkin'. It's Evan Paul taking a look at what's trending in country music at tasteofcountry.com. Over the past few weeks, we have been going through and ranking the top 25 most influential current country artists. Artists like Ella Langley, Lainey Wilson, Luke Bryan, Jason Aldean, Chris Stapleton. Let's hyper-focus on Chris Stapleton, who's ranked at number 7. 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The top 10 Chris Stapleton songs I've laid out for you based off of my opinion. How do you think I did? 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

0: Tom has been a teacher for over 40 years. One day, I think one of the students had asked the question and he didn't remember the answer. 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

like 20-something weeks at number one on the country charts. It spent 11 weeks at number one on the regular all-genre charts. It's going crazy. It's Evan Paul going crazy, too. I got Riley Green on the way, Luke Combs coming up. It's Morgan Wallen now on Taste of Country Nights. Yeah.

0: Luke Combs hanging out with me on Taste of Country Nights. Are there any songs that you can recall lately or in the past few years that you've heard on the radio and you were like, dang, I wish I wrote that?
1: I really like Elvie Shane, My Boy. That song's really great. Hell of a View, Eric Church, is a great tune. There's so many, man. I hear so many songs and I'm like, how did I not think of that, man? It was just, sometimes it's the simplest thing too, and you're like kicking yourself for not thinking of it, you know?

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Thanks to the Plumbers and Pipe Fitters, Local 125.

0: That is Riley Green, Think As You Drunk, on Taste of Country Nights with Evan Paul. It's crazy to me how some guys just get everything from God. You know, Riley Green's got the looks. They didn't have to make him have other talent, too. Like, it's bad enough he's got all the looks. He's got music. He can sing. He can hunt. Like, he's making the rest of us dudes look real bad. It's Evan Paul. Thanks for hanging with me on this Tuesday night. I don't know about you, but I'm still recovering from the 4th of July weekend. I got Luke Bryan coming up for you. Cody Johnson's on the way. And Lauren Elena featuring Chase Matthew. All My Exes coming up next on Taste of Country Nights.
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1: KCRG TV9 First Alert Forecast. For tonight, mostly clear skies and a low around 66. Slight chance of storm very late tomorrow and a high up to 89. Chance of storms tomorrow night, low of 70. Another chance of storms Thursday, high of 85. That's your TV9 First Alert Forecast. I'm meteorologist Corey Thompson on 98.1 KHOG.
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Brian. That was one of his biggest songs of his career in Country Girl on Taste of Country Nights. Now, Lauren Elena and Chase Matthew, All My Exes, this song just cracked the top 20, still moving up. It's Taste of Country Nights. Another

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1: Tell me real quick about a meet and greet with a fan that sticks out most.
2: Oh, man. That's a good question. I think there was a festival. Man, I'm going to misremember. They kind of all run together. But there was a festival where this kid walked up to me, and there was a chain link fence between us. But I think it's on my socials somewhere. But it was the oddest thing that I've ever been brought to sign. It was a bass flip-flop where you like slide your feet in and your toes are through the mouth of the bass.
1: Okay.
2: It's like, you want me to sign these for you, buddy? 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Like, whatever, man. You know, anything for the fans, I guess. But I don't know. 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Sometimes they'll like hand you a freaking Louis Vuitton purse and be like, sign this. You're like, you sure? You want me to sign this? That's

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0: We've got your chance to win at 7:10 Wednesday with Brain and Cortland. I wouldn't

Taste of Country Nights with Evan Paul. All right, I'm going to get real with you here. I share a lot in common with Cole Swindell. Both of our dads have passed away. We're both girl dads. And then he put this song out. Man, this one really hits me hard. It's Girl Dad from Cole Swindell on Taste of Country Nights. I hate

0: That is new country from Cole Swindell, or as Jelly Roll says, Swindle. Taste of Country Nights. I'm Evan Paul. Appreciate you letting me hang with you tonight. Now, social media can be used in a lot of bad ways, but this is a great way. I love when social media is used like this. Two women had a chicken McNugget eating showdown. Their cousins, they called it the Cousin Hunger Games. One of the women ended up eating 81 McNuggets, and her cousin ate 80. Could you imagine 80 chicken McNuggets? So they did the math on that. That's 3,564 calories and 7,300 milligrams of sodium. Dang, talk about getting bloated the next day.
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That was Hudson Westbrook and Painted You Pretty. Now, moving on to our second brand new song of the night in the Daily Download. It's Flatland Cavalry. It's called Never Coming Back.

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0: New country from Josh Ross. That one is called Hate How You Look. I'm hanging out here with Josh Ross tonight. Tell everybody what Jelly Roll got for you at the end of the tour that you opened up for him.
1: He brought me and the band into his green room, and he got everybody a Nintendo Switch. Like each one of us, which was to me was like the coolest thing. And you know, he didn't have to spend the $200 on each person, $300 or whatever it was, but he was like, I know you guys travel a lot, so you play, you know, tons of shows. He goes, this is what saves me when I'm sitting in the airport waiting for 4 hours or I get a delay, and you know, you guys compare them all together and whatever. So it was cool for me that he did that for everybody, not just a gift for me. He thought of, you know, my band and the guys that make my show happen.
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Ella Langley and Morgan Wallen there with I Can't Love You Anymore on Taste of Country Nights. Here is a brand new country artist with a new country sound. His name is Max McNown. It's called Better Me For

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If you're getting married this summer and you're going through trying to make a playlist of country songs to play at your wedding, make sure this one is not on the playlist. Graylin James, Water at a Wedding, Taste of Country Nights.

0: New country there from Graylin James. That one is called Water at a Wedding. On Taste of Country Nights, it's Evan Paul taking a look at what's trending in country music at tasteofcountry.com. Over the past few weeks, we have been going through and ranking the top 25 most influential current country artists. Artists like Ella Langley, Lainey Wilson, Luke Bryan, Jason Aldean, Chris Stapleton. Let's hyper-focus on Chris Stapleton, who's ranked at number 7. 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The top 10 Chris Stapleton songs I've laid out for you based off of my opinion. How do you think I did? 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

Number three on your Taste of Country Nights top three countdown, Morgan Wallen and Don't We. In at number two, she rules all the country music charts, still with Choosing Texas, but she's on to the next one. It's Ella Langley's Be Her, your number two most requested song tonight on Taste of Country Nights.

Number one most requested song of the night, Jason Aldean and his fans come through. That's Don't Tell On Me, a taste of Country Nights with Evan Paul. Ladies, you could argue all day back and forth if you want a small town boy or a city boy. Dustin Lynch is hoping you want a small town boy. 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
5: The KCRG TV9 First Alert Forecast. For tonight, mostly clear skies and a low around 66. Slight chance of storm very late tomorrow and a high up to 89. Chance of storms tomorrow night, low of 70. Another chance of storms Thursday, high of 85. That's your TV9 First Alert Forecast. I'm meteorologist Corey Thompson on 98.1 KHOP.
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0: Taste of Country Nights with Evan Paul. I'm hanging out here with Zach Top. As a young artist, how do you feel like you've changed since having a number one song?
1: I've grown more into like having my own thing. For a long time as a younger artist, you're just like everything that you like, you try and emulate and you know, you're chasing around. When I sing a Merle Haggard song, I try and sing like Merle Haggard. And when I sing a Keith Whitley song, I try to sound like Keith Whitley. And at some point if it's going to work, you need your own thing. And so at some point I think I found, you know, some amalgamation of all the different things that influenced me and that I was a fan of and made it into my own thing. I think that's probably the biggest growth I've got there.

Morgan Wallen, I'm the problem on Taste of Country Nights. Sometimes your ex is the problem, but not for Nate Smith. He decided I ain't wasting any more whiskey on you. Taste of Country Nights. Now

0: good enough.
1: New country, John Party. That one is called Boots Off on Taste of Country Nights. I used to know a guy that was, he did his entire radio show barefoot. Not just in socks, barefoot. He would walk around the studio and during the commercials, he would go get coffee in the break room barefoot, go to the back. Oh, it was crazy. Hey, it's Evan Paul. Coming up next, we'll kick things off with Kane Brown's brand new track called Woman. Also, I got Chase Matthew in there and Tyler Nance, a brand new song. You probably heard it before. Keeps Me Sane. That's coming up next on Taste of Country Nights.
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1: If you've ever ordered anything off of Temu and been a bit disappointed, the state of Iowa has got your back.
2: Iowa has joined multiple other states suing Temu on the grounds that it goes against Iowa's Consumer Fraud Act. The lawsuit says Temu collects personal information from users, including minors, and what is a misappropriation by Chinese authorities.
1: It also claims that Temu is deceptively representing the quality of its products. The state of Iowa is seeking reimbursement and for Temu to stop the alleged unlawful conduct. 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

0: 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Wednesday night, the chance of storms does stick around with a low of 70. That's your TV9 First Alert forecast. I'm weather intern Kylie Phillip on 98.1 K-Hawk.
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3: The KCRG TV9 First Alert forecast, mostly clear skies tonight, a low of 66. Wednesday, we can see the possibility for a slight chance of storms late, a high of 89. Wednesday night, the chance of storms does stick around with a low of 70. That's your TV9 First Alert forecast. I'm weather intern Kylie Phillip on 98.1

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1: The KCRG TV9 First Alert forecast, mostly clear skies tonight, a low of 66. Wednesday, we can see the possibility for a slight chance of storms late, a high of 89. Wednesday night, the chance of storms does stick around with a low of 70. That's your TV9 First Alert forecast. I'm weather intern Kylie Phillip on 98.1 KHAWK.
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1: The KCRG TV9 First Alert forecast, mostly clear skies tonight, a low of 66. Wednesday, we can see the possibility for a slight chance of storms late, a high of 89. Wednesday night, the chance of storms does stick around with a low of 70. That's your TV9 First Alert forecast. I'm weather intern Kylie Phillip on 98.1 KHAWK.
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1: If you've ever ordered anything off of Temu and been a bit disappointed, the state of Iowa has got your back.
2: Iowa has joined multiple other states suing Temu on the grounds that it goes against Iowa's Consumer Fraud Act. The lawsuit says Temu collects personal information from users, including minors, in what is a misappropriation by Chinese authorities.
1: It also claims that Temu is deceptively representing the quality of its products. The state of Iowa is seeking reimbursement and for Temu to stop the alleged unlawful conduct. Get more information on this story on the free-to-download 98.1 K-Hawk app.
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0: I did. I'm sorry. I just and listen, I'm sorry if I'm cranky today.
1: It's real
0: today.
1: Early to give up.
0: I'm just it's never too early to give up.
1: It's we just, should get a shirt. It's just, Brain and Cortland, it's never too early to get up.
0: If you just kind of wanna, you know, half a it today. We're your morning show. Thanks for tuning in. No, I mean, we do have a lot going on today. We've got ticket giveaways, and I know that we have big news involving the new foods at the Iowa State Fair.
1: Yeah.
0: That we're going to talk about.
1: I'm so pumped.
0: I've never seen one person more excited about food in my entire life.
1: Haven't you felt that way since we started working together?
0: No, but I don't know.
1: Every time, man.
0: Every time, it just drives it home more, and I'm like, okay.
1: Okay. I love that you're talking smack over there when I told you yesterday about banana cream funnel cake fries.
0: No, listen. And once again, we're going.
1: I saw your mouth drool just a little bit.
0: That was just because I was tired. Wait till you see what my mouth does this morning.
1: I don't know what that noise is.
0: I don't either. That's what you're facing today. I'm just letting you know.
1: Oh, boy.
0: Anyway, we get to go over to the Iowa State Fairgrounds in Des Moines next week and try some of the new fair foods.
1: So. Yeah, we'll get to try the top 11.
0: Mm-hmm.
1: Don't know what they are yet, but I'm sure they're going to be good.
0: And then we'll have a whole new food coma to worry about next week. Yeah.
1: Yeah, well, I have the rest of the week off after we do that next week.
0: Well, so. That's just peachy.
1: I'm sorry.
0: Now, listen, you don't have to apologize. That's what vacation's for. It's Brandon Cortland. We're kind of on vacation now.
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0: Number one for new country from Low Cash. It's Hometown Home. It's Brandon Cortland. And if you're low on cash, we have a solution.
1: Ah, I see what you did there.
0: Yeah. Sorry. Maybe I should apologize to Low Cash. I'm sure they've never heard that joke.
1: That's why their band name is Low Cash. You ever think about that?
0: I'm guessing it probably has something to do with their early days where they had low to no cash. If that's your if that's your situation right now, we have a potential, at least partial solution. How about a $500 gift card?
1: Yep, that sounds good. I'll take it. Thank you.
0: Okay, I don't believe you're eligible, but you can sign up. Cortland has her alias all chosen, and you can go to our. I'm joking. You can go to our app or website and sign up to win this. This just launched, so you've got some time to get signed up.
1: Yeah, if you're like, didn't you guys already give away one of those? We did.
0: Yeah.
1: We already did, but now we have another one, and this one will be handed to you just in time for back-to-school shopping.
0: Oh, man, let me tell you. Yeah, you think back-to-school shopping ends when your kids go to college? It doesn't.
1: It just gets more expensive.
0: You just have to sign larger loans. Yeah, I found that out last week.
1: Yay.
0: Hey, maybe I need to come up with an alias. 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

0: from Justin Lynch. It's called Easy to Love. It's Brain and Cortland. Welcome to a Wednesday.
1: Welcome to a workplace where somebody here is very uneasy to love, and we don't know who it is.
0: Okay. Now, this is going to seem a little lowbrow, maybe to some of you listening, but...
1: Yeah, but this is a legitimate issue that we're facing. And I say we, but I have not encountered this. You have encountered this now 3 times in the past month.
0: Not once, not twice, but thrice. I have.
1: Yesterday was the latest.
0: Yes.
1: When we said, we finally said we have to talk about this.
0: So, here at our radio station and radio stations, in our offices in downtown Cedar Rapids, we don't have a ton of people who are here every day. Some work remotely. Some come in certain days.
1: Some days it's just us.
0: It really is. However, we have a restroom that is inside of our floor that is for use for employees that work here only. There are public ones outside near the elevators.
1: Public.
0: Sorry.
1: You still have to have a code to use them.
0: You do. But typically, you and I, if we need to during the course of a show, we'll run down the hall, use that restroom, and then come back. So 3 times within the past, I would say month to month and a half, I have gone in. Sometimes the first thing in the morning when I walk in the door, I'll go in to use the restroom real quick, and someone has left a number 2. Okay, that's all I'll say.
1: Now, the first time this happened, I said, maybe this was some sort of weird fluke. Like, maybe the toilet flushed, and then it didn't flush all the way, so everything kind of came back up. But then it happened a second time.
0: Yeah.
1: And then yesterday, it happened a third time. And this was not in the morning.
0: No.
1: This was before, I mean, technically it was still the morning, but it was right before we left for listener lunch. So it was not there when we came in yesterday morning, because you and I both used that bathroom.
0: At first, I thought we were going to call this person the midnight dumper, because I thought it was happening late at night, overnight, but no.
1: Now we just are calling them the phantom pooper.
0: The brown bandit has struck again. Okay? The turd burglar. Call him whatever you will. He or she. I don't want to cast aspersions that this is a male, but if I'm going to typecast, sounds kind of like something a dude would do, if I'm being completely honest.
1: The problem is, how are we going to find out who's doing this? I mean, I don't want to send a passive-aggressive email.
0: No, I don't either.
1: Because that's going to be so uncomfortable. But it's clearly somebody who works here.
0: Who is the Dookie Dodger?
1: Stop using ChatGPT to come up with new nicknames.
0: Who is this number 2 ninja that evades our capture?
1: I hate you.
0: Huh? The stealthy stinker. The lurking loafer.
1: Now, there's a part of me that thinks you did this just so you could do
0: it. Oh, for content? You think I dropped and then didn't flush because I wanted a break on a Wednesday morning? How dare you? How dare you?
1: You do pee in pools, so this is the next.
0: I might pee in a pool, and then no one ever knows, but I'll never drop a Snickers bar and then run for cover. Come on. I'm not that person. I'm no potty pilfer.
1: Oh, my God. Stop. I'm choking.
0: Maybe it's you. Maybe that's a guilty choke.
1: Yeah, no, it's definitely not me.
0: Huh? Maybe you're the silent squatter we've been looking for.
1: And Goldman. I know, and you know it wasn't me, because I left earlier than you yesterday because I had to go run home and let Tater out before listener lunch.
0: Yeah, you did.
1: So we can check me and we can check you off the list.
0: All right. So here's
1: the
0: deal.
1: Who else was here yesterday?
0: I've got a suspect. I'm not naming names. That wouldn't be polite to do on the air. But come on, man.
1: Hush. How about instead of sending a passive aggressive email, we just send this break out to everybody on our floor?
0: Okay. All right.
1: And then maybe one of them will tell us what's going on.
0: Who is this fecal fugitive?
1: I'm
0: we
1: done.
0: Need justice.
1: All right, I'm out. See you later.
0: Oh, where are you going?
1: That's it for me today.
0: You're going to go commit a crime, are you?
1: No, I'm going to go home.
0: All right. It's Brain and Cortland.
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0: Just after six on a Wednesday. It's Brandon Cortland. We've covered so much already.
1: Have we?
0: Yeah. Coming up this hour, we're talking lunch. Man, we kicked off July yesterday at Cranky Hanks in Shellsburg.
1: I think I'm still full, honestly.
0: Man, I'm ready for more. And the cool thing is we're going to give away a $50 gift card to Cranky Hanks coming up this hour, right around 6:45. But coming up in about 10 minutes, kids say the darndest things, don't they?
1: They really do. Especially when they're touring a radio station.
0: Yeah. They tend to make you feel old real quick. That's coming up

Number one for New Country, it's Brady Cortland on a Wednesday morning. And coming up next, why you should probably never ask a child, how old do you think I am? The answer after Ella Langley in Houston, Texas.

0: number one for New Country from Ella Langley. It's Choosing Texas. Good morning. It's Brandon Cortland. So from time to time, we will have tour groups, specifically featuring kids, stop up to our studios. If you are interested in doing that, don't call us. I don't want to do anymore. No, I'm joking.
1: Reach out to Brain, though, because he is the one who does the tours.
0: I'm the one that apparently gets to guide these now. And so Fields of Fun Daycare contacted us months ago and said, hey, this summer, would we be able to have a couple of groups of our kids come up during the summer and check out the radio stations? And I said, absolutely. And so on Monday and Tuesday of this week, there were a group of kids from Fields of Fun. And they ranged in ages, I think the youngest was 4 or 5. And then all the way up to, I think there was like a 10 or 11 year old yesterday. So they really vary in age.
1: And size, because
0: you
1: brought them past our little window in the studio while I was working, and you had to lift about half of them up to see me in the window.
0: which, by the way, if your child came home on Monday and said, a strange man lifted me up by a window, I apologize. I was wanting
1: Once you did one child, every child got in line like, let's go for this ride.
0: And so then yesterday when another group came through and we went by the window to look in to see you working here in the studio, one of the employees with Fields of Fun goes, if anyone needs lifted, I will do the lifting. And I'm like, yeah, sorry about that. Sorry I touched some kids yesterday.
1: Were your arms sore, though, from lifting up kids over and over? It was like weights, a different weight every time.
0: I told them, I said, good thing it's arm day.
1: Oh, my gosh.
0: Nobody got it. So I gave them a tour of the radio station. Yesterday, I actually had some of the kids record their voices and play back their voices for them. And what a strange thing that was to hear your own voice played over speakers. It's kind of a weird thing.
1: Yeah, it is weird. We do it every day.
0: And so then eventually, you know, you kind of sit down, you show them the building, you show them some of the things that we get to do. And then you're like, okay, does anybody have any questions? And with a group of kids like this, I don't expect them to go, what college preparatory classes should I take in anticipation of a career in media? I get it. It's going to be silly questions.
1: Kids' questions are way more fun to answer.
0: What time do you go to bed at night? What do you eat for breakfast? Does every radio station have microphones? Pretty much, yes.
1: Yeah. If they don't, they're not a very good radio station.
0: Those were some of the questions I got peppered with. And then yesterday's group, they just really had some great questions from the kids. But my personal favorite was when one of the young kids said, hey, how old are you? And I went, how old do you think I am? Because when you're talking about age to kids,
1: they don't know.
0: They don't understand it, right?
1: You could be 18. You could be 100.
0: Yeah, it's not all the same to them. But the girl said 35. And I went, thank you so much.
1: That's how old I am.
0: Yeah. I said, no, I'm not 35. Actually, I said, I'm 51. And you would have thought I'd said I was a million years old. Because when you're 51 is... Well, my God, it's almost 5 decades away.
1: It's close to death.
0: It is. Closer than those kids know. No, I'm joking, hopefully. Knocked on wood. But I said, 51. And so then another kid goes, my grandpa's 52. And I went, that's fine.
1: Good.
0: And then one of the employees at Fields of Fun said, yeah, I think my dad's 51. I said, we don't have to keep doing this. We don't.
1: And then we made the same mistake after we talked about this at Listener Lunch yesterday. Because we were talking about the year, 2005, which was when you started doing Listener Lunch.
0: That was the first year we did Listener Lunch here on the station.
1: And I said, in 2005, I was just starting high school. And another girl said, I was 4 years old. And then we both went,
0: I'm right here. I can hear the things you're saying. Man, it's just, and so then, fortunately, we got to eat some great pizza. We'll talk more about Cranky Hank's coming up as we give our lunch giveaway, our gift card giveaway coming up at around 6:45. But then you just start thinking about time and how much time has passed. And people will say, hey, you know, Brain, how long have you been doing radio? And I say the numbers and they're just numbers. But then when you stop and you think about the numbers, you're like, oh, my God, that's my life. When I stop and think about the fact that you and I have done this show together for 12 years.
1: Not yet. We got to make it till November.
0: If we make it to November, we'll make it to November. Come on. But almost 12 years? Does that seem humanly possible?
1: No, it doesn't.
0: Man.
1: And the

0: first time I realized that was when one of the girls at the gym said, I grew up listening to your show.
1: Yeah,
0: and
1: welcome.
0: She's only, I think she's 19 or 20.
1: But 12 years ago.
0: And I said, that's insulting. Never say that to me again.
1: It's Cortland, I'm telling you right now, it's only the beginning. You know,
0: I know, it's going to get worse.
1: You're going to start hearing that stuff. And you know what? You just have to kind of accept it as a badge of honor and a compliment that people listen for that long and they grow up listening. So that's what I'm telling myself as I go home and secretly cry in my bedroom. Wondering when the gray in my beard will.
0: Hello, darkness, my old friend.
1: Man, time flies. So anyway, thanks to Fields of Fun, a great group of kids both Monday and Tuesday. 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It's Brandon Cortland.
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0: number one for new country, Jason Aldean's Big Green Tractor. Good morning, it's Brain and Cortland. Yesterday, later in the show, we talked about a new Cosmopolitan article, Cosmo, where I go for all of my breaking news and fun surveys.
1: Super important content.
0: They did do an interesting article about movies that we think that, or they think, that the younger generation should go back and watch. And the list, I will say, was primarily movies from the 80s and 90s. And so we thought, hey, why not ask our faithful and wonderful listeners, what older movie do you think kids today should make an effort to try and watch? And we've got just some fantastic suggestions, some better than others. I don't know if Porky's would be right at the top of my list, Trent. I don't know if that would be the one.
1: What about Monty Python and the Holy Grail?
0: Oh, my God. That's fantastic. Just a flesh wound.
1: Blazing Saddles. You think that one should be on the list?
0: Timeless comedy from Mel Brooks. Come on. But I think there are other movies maybe that might be a little more appropriate than those two.
1: I really like the comment from Sarah who said Terminator, so they'll understand why us Gen Xers are not impressed with AI at all.
0: Amen to that. What was her name again?
1: That was Sarah.
0: Sarah Connor?
1: No, Sarah Alexander.
0: Sarah, have you been sent from the future to save us? Oh my gosh.
1: We also have a lot of comments for The Sandlot.
0: Yeah, listen. That's a timeless movie.
1: And the Goonies, too, which I know your wife would have put as number one on the list.
0: We love the Goonies at our house. It's Holly's favorite movie. It's a classic. I don't know how you cannot love the Goonies.
1: Ooh, this is a good one. Randy said the Blues Brothers.
0: You know what? I'm going to say something that's not very popular.
1: Oh, no. Don't say it.
0: No, this is just me. I've never been a huge Blues Brothers guy.
1: I loved it when I saw it.
0: Yeah, no, I mean, that's cool. If that's your thing. That's fine.
1: I know this will be on your list, though. Shelley says Field of Dreams.
0: Well, if you live in Iowa, you have to watch the Field of Dreams. If you build it.
1: Wow.
0: He will come.
1: Wow. Here's a title I haven't heard in a long time. Lisa said Chitty Chitty Bang Bang.
0: Chitty Bang Bang. Chitty Chitty Bang Bang. Chitty Chitty Bang Bang. I love you.
1: I haven't seen that since I was probably a small child.
0: It's adorable. And I believe you can still find it. On Disney Plus.
1: Here you go, Brain. Aaron says The Princess Bride.
0: Inconceivable.
1: Yeah, I knew that was coming.
2: Anybody want a peanut?
0: Seriously.
1: You've seen it. Now you don't have to see it.
0: There you go. That's not. I do not think that.
1: To sum up the movie.
0: I don't think it means what do you think it means?
1: We have a lot of people saying Old Yeller. I'm never watching that movie. I know what happens.
0: I know.
1: And I also, am never watching that movie.
0: We also had that another person say Old Yeller and also Where the Red Fern Grows. I remember reading that book in junior high and being like, why do I want to read books?
1: Yeah, it's so heartbreaking.
0: It's tragic.
1: Trauma said The Never Ending Story.
0: Yeah, we've had several people mention that one.
1: I grew up with that movie. That's, the Never I mean,

0: Loved that movie.
1: Now I'm going to be the unpopular one.
0: Oh, careful.
1: I did not care for that movie when I saw it.
0: You didn't care for it?
1: I didn't.
0: You didn't care for the amazing, heartfelt ending where John Candy goes and spends Thanksgiving with Steve Martin because you find out his wife is dead?
1: I think.
0: Sorry if I spoiled that movie for anybody.
2: I mean, it's been a long time. You should have seen it by now.
1: I don't know. I think I've seen so many buddy comedies like that.
0: Oh, yeah.
1: Before I saw Planes, Trains, and Automobiles. And so I was like, yeah, I feel like I've seen this movie before.
0: Have you ever seen Uncle Buck?
1: Oh, I've seen Uncle Buck.
0: Uncle Buck is another classic. If you have a movie that you think the kids today need to watch, it can be from any generation.
1: Sister Act.
0: Okay, I don't know if that would have been at the top of my list, but hey, if that's your choice, go for it.
1: It's a Wonderful Life. That's what Nancy said. That movie's too depressing for me.
0: Yeah.
1: My mom loves it. Can't do it.
0: I think you either love that movie or you're like, why is this black and white? So message us on our app or once again, you can go to our Facebook page and leave your movie suggestions there. It's Brain and Cortland. Good morning.
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4: The TV9 First Alert forecast. Look for a dry morning, but scattered showers and storms by the late afternoon and evening. High in the upper 80s. More storms tonight, upper 60s to low 70s. Thursday, chance of storms with a high in the mid 80s. From the KCRG TV9 Weather Lab, I'm Justin Roberts.
5: 70 in Cedar Rapids, 71 in Waterloo. It's raining Cortland. And here's Luke Combs. It's loving on you.

0: Number one for New Country, Rocky Mountain Low, Corey Kent and Co. Wetzel. It's Brandon Cortland on a Wednesday morning. Yesterday, we kicked off Listener Lunch in Shellsburg, and we are at Cranky Hank's Pizza Bank in Shellsburg all month long.
1: Man, I'll tell you what. This was quite the first experience at Cranky Hank's. We even got visited by the mayor.
0: It's not every day. Well, actually, it's the first time, Cortland, we've ever been to a city or a restaurant for Listener Lunch, and the mayor of the city we were in stopped in to say hello. So,
1: and then he also gave us a sneak peek look at another business that's coming to the area, but we can't tell you about that yet.
0: No, so if you know about Cranky Hank's, you remember they were in Cedar Rapids for years, lower level in Del Mall. They serve what's called Quad City style pizza.
1: Cut into strips so you can eat more pieces.
0: Yeah, and we tested that theory yesterday, along with Jess and her coworkers from the Virginia Gay Hospital in Vinton, joining us for some free pizza yesterday.
1: I do want to talk about the Hank bread real quick, though.
0: Let's talk about it.
1: That was my first time experiencing it, and it's cheese bread, but it is really good cheese bread.
0: Yeah, it's got like a garlic buttery top sauce to it, too. It's
1: just, I ate four pieces.
0: Man, it's so... Really? You ate four pieces?
1: Well, after I ate my two pieces, and then they brought out the pizza, and everyone was continuing to eat the pizza, I didn't want the Hank bread to go to waste.
0: No, so you were really providing a service. I get it.
1: I ate more of it.
0: Yeah. So when we do Listener Lunch at Cranky Hank's, we do get a large Hank bread. Then we get two large pizzas. And what we'll do, if the listeners want to, we'll split them into halves so we can try four different kinds of specialty pizzas, because there's a lot to try and a lot to see on the menu.
1: Yeah, we got to try a Greek style pizza. It was like a gyro on a pizza yesterday. That was amazing. We also had the potato bacon ranch pizza that had tater tots on it.
0: Love it.
1: Fantastic. And then we had another one, and it was a pickle pizza.
0: Yeah.
1: And it was called, I'm gonna do this as appropriately as possible.
0: I'm so glad you're tackling this topic.
1: It's called the Dill space Dough Pizza.
0: D-O-U-G-H.
1: Yes.
0: Thank you.
1: The Dill space Dough Pizza.
0: D-O-U-G-H.
1: Was so good.
0: It was really
1: good. It was so good. There was cream cheese on it.
0: And then we had one of their signature pizzas. It's called the Belly Acre. It's like a supreme pizza. But you've got to go to Cranky Hank's if you've never had their pizza before. First of all, they make everything in-house. And their sausage, it's just, oh my God, it's like ground real fine. And it's just absolutely chef's kiss. Sorry, that was kind of gross. But
1: also,
0: anyway.
1: Something that we don't get to eat when we're there for Listener Lunch is the cheesecake. And we have heard nothing but...

0: rave reviews about the different flavors they have every week. So if you get a chance to go in there for dinner sometime, make sure you order cheesecake.
1: So if you want to have all of this food and more with us at Cranky Hank's in July, make sure and get entered and signed up for Lister Lunch on our station app. If you're closer to Shellsburg,
0: Than
1: maybe you are to some of our Cedar Rapids lunch locations.
0: Yeah, we are looking for people in the Benton County area. So make sure you tell us where you work when you send in your entry.
1: Yeah, but if you're willing to drive,
0: I mean, yeah, you can
1: it's
0: come
1: just,
0: too.
1: It's not that long of a drive. It's such a short drive from Cedar Rapids. It really works out great.
0: We got there in 20 minutes, no problem.
1: Yeah, and I was even driving slow.
0: You drove even slower on the way back.
1: Yeah, we did. All right, get entered for Lister Lunch. But right now we have a $50 gift card to Cranky Hank's in Shellsburg for anybody else who wants to go out there and eat pizza on your own time and have some cheesecake too. Caller 10 gets that $50 gift card right now, 365-3698. Or if you're in the Cedar Valley, 833-4985. Good luck. It's Brandon Cortland.
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1: All right, we're doing this.
0: BZ is the OG, a classic, classy ride. 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
1: Where'd that come from?
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0: Brandon Cortland, good morning. You are caller number 10.
1: Fantastic.
2: Way to go. What's your name and where are you calling from this morning?
1: Mike from Traer.
2: Mike, congrats. We got a $50 gift card to Cranky Hank's Pizza Bank in Shellsburg. Enjoy.
1: I will. That place is awesome.
2: Yeah, it is. He knows. You know, you know.
0: Yeah. He said he's been there and he loves it.
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0: Yes.
2: Because Tuesday, Cortland and I will be traveling to the Iowa State Fair for the new foods reveal. So.
0: Yeah, our life is really difficult.
2: Listen.
0: So please help us make it easier.
2: It's okay. We'll somehow manage. So get entered. We'll choose our latest winner coming up on Friday. Right now, it's Kane Brown. This is Woman. It's Brandon Cortland.

0: just before 7 on a Wednesday morning. It's Brain and Cortland, and we've got food on the brain.
1: Oh, yeah, we do.
0: The Iowa State Fair announcing the new food for this year's fair.
1: 84 new foods, by
0: 84.
1: The way.
0: We're going to read them all alphabetically.
1: No, we're going to read the ones we are really excited about.
0: There's some you're going to want to hear about. That's coming up at 7:30. You can check out the list for yourself on our app and website. Also, who wants to go see Megan Maroney at the Great Jones County Fair?
1: Yes, please.
0: Raise your hand, just not while driving. Your chance to win tickets coming up in about 10 minutes. Right now, it's Morgan Wallen. Here's Thoughts You Should Know. It's Brandon Cortland.

0: 101 for New Country. It's Brady and Cortland. How would you like to be on the track for Megan Maroney wearing all pink? Because the Cloud 9 tour is in Monticello.
1: Brain's going to be wearing all pink as well.
0: I'm thinking about it. Not real hard, but I'm thinking about it. Your chance to win tickets right after Zac Brown Band and Jimmy Buffett. Here's Knee Deep.

0: Number one for New Country, Knee Deep, Zach Brown Band, Jimmy Buffett. Good morning. It's Brandon Cortland, and we have another chance for you to win tickets to one of the biggest concerts in Iowa this summer. It's Megan Maroney, the Cloud Nine Tour at the Great Jones County Fair in Monticello.
1: It's going to be a wild night. You're going to want to be there in your cowboy boots and your pink sparkly outfits. And you're going to be sweating, so dress appropriately.
0: Yeah, it'll be interesting. I know I've been keeping an eye on the forecast. Things look like they're going to be hot next week, but we'll have to wait and see what Great Jones County Fair Week. This is the Friday night, July 24th show.
1: Friday night.
0: I mean, come on. Whew. So if you want to be on the track for Megan Maroney, all you have to do is play a little game we're calling A Moment with Megan. Mm-hmm. It's just a brief moment, a clip of one of her songs. You have to give us the correct title. And that'll win you the tickets.
1: Yeah, and it could be her song. It could be a song that she's on.
0: Oh, there's a hint. Take a listen. I hate the thought of starting over.
1: Okay. I know this one.
0: One more time. I hate the thought of starting over. She hates the thought of starting over. Don't we all, Megan? Don't we all? All right, if you know the title to that Megan Maroney song or song she's featured on, be calling number 10 right now at 365-3698. Or if you're in the Cedar Valley, 833-4985. We'll put you on the track to see Megan Maroney at the Great Jones County Fair. Good luck. It's Brandon Cortland.
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4: Brandon Cortland, good morning. You are caller number 10. Who's this and where are you calling from?
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6: Hey, good morning. Take another listen to our clip. I hate the thoughts on ever. Do you know what Megan Maroney song that might be?
5: Can't Break Up Now.
6: Yes.
4: Yeah,
6: you know it. Old Dominion and Megan Maroney. Hey, way to go. You're going to see Megan at the Great Jones County Fair. You'll be on the track with thousands of other sweaty people.
5: Sounds good.
6: Yeah, I mean, come on. Where else would you rather be? Bunch of strangers. Getting drinks.
4: Should be a good time.
6: Oh, it's always a good time.
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6: 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If you don't get through on the air, don't worry. 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Sign up to win track tickets there. Here is Old Dominion with Megan Maroney. It's Can't Break Up Now.

0: girl.
1: Number one for new country, it's Brandon Cortland. Iowa State Fair coming up in August. Great concerts, but of course, amazing food. Coming up next, the new food's coming to this year's fair, right after Ella Langley and Morgan Wallen.

0: anymore. Ella Langley and Morgan Wallen. Good morning. It's Brain and Cortland. Yesterday was like Christmas Day for Cortland. She got in the truck to go to Lister lunch. She was all excited because the Iowa State Fair yesterday released their list of the new foods coming to the 2026 fair in August.
1: And there are more than 80 this year.
0: Yeah.
1: Which is, I think, about average. Usually it's between like 75 and 85 new foods.
0: Sure.
1: And a lot of places have more than one. So you can decide when you go to that stand which of the new foods you want to try.
0: So this is cool because next week, out of these 80 submissions or so, the fair officials will select 11. And then a bunch of us wonderful media folk go over to the Iowa State Fair.
1: A panel of experts, as they call us.
0: That's what one person. That's the AI description. We're not experts. We're experts at eating. But we get to go over. We get to try a lot of these fair foods. And then we vote for our three favorites. And then those three will vie for the top fair food at the 2026 Iowa State Fair.
1: So I have the full list over on our app and website and Facebook page if you want to check that out. But Brain, I know you haven't heard most of these yet, so I'm really excited to tell you about a few that, fingers crossed, we'll get to try.
0: Okay.
1: Are you ready for this?
0: Here we go. Here are some of the highlights from the best new fair foods list.
1: Brain, we're going to start with one that's going to blow your mind.
0: Oh, please.
1: It's the ultimate bacon brisket mac and cheese donut.
0: What?
1: Is mac and cheese topped with bacon and brisket, breaded in a cake style coating with a sweet barbecue glaze and topped with chopped brisket and a slice of fresh jalapeno. And you can get them by the half dozen like a donut. So it's one for seven or six for $30.
0: Are you kidding? That's amazing.
1: I know.
0: You're leading off with that?
1: Yeah. I knew you would like that one.
0: Good heavens.
1: So you know how we have walking tacos?
0: Yes.
1: What about a walking sundae? Have you ever had one of those?
0: I've not had a walking sundae.
1: So a place called Wonder Bars has a walking Oreo sundae this year. Basically, it is a bag of Oreo cookies. And they top it off with soft serve vanilla ice cream and chocolate syrup. And you just eat it right out of the bag.
0: Just eat it. Wow.
1: I know.
0: Why hasn't someone thought of that before?
1: All right. This is one that I'm really excited about. And I hope we get to try it. It's called the 1776 Liberty Bowl. It is a freshly baked sourdough bread bowl filled with cheese curds and fries. And then topped with slow roasted shredded beef, spiced gravy, and hand breaded onion rings. Served with a side of sour cream.
0: What's the saying? Give me liberty or give me death? I think we've met
1: death. Get both.
0: You get both if you order that at the Iowa State Fair. That's a lot.
1: I know.
0: That's a lot.
1: Mm-hmm.
0: Man.
1: Sounds amazing though, doesn't it?
0: Yeah.
1: You know what else they have this year? Scotch eggs.
0: Hey, we love scotch eggs.
1: Scotch eggs are something that I have been eating since I was younger because they're a big dish at the Michigan Renaissance Festival. And if you've never had one before, it's basically a hard-boiled egg that they wrap in seasoned sausage and then deep fry.
0: It's amazing.
1: But they're serving them on a stick.
0: Love it.
1: So they'll be easier to eat.
0: Cannot wait. I love a good scotch egg.
1: So do I. How about a PB&J corn dog?
0: Why not? Oh, you know me and corn dogs.
1: I know.
0: PB&J corn dog.
1: So there is a hand-dipped corn dog baked with peanut butter batter, then topped with strawberry or grape jelly, you're choosing, a dressing of peanut butter and powdered sugar, then served with a special dipping sauce.
0: Mm-hmm.
1: Mm-hmm. Are you going to be okay over there?
0: I don't know. Here's the thing, you know, we're reading off some of these foods, which you will be able to find at the Iowa State Fair. We don't know if they'll be among the 11 we try. We're hoping. Now, I will tell you this. The winner of the best new food at the Iowa State Fair back-to-back years has been Wynn and Sarah's Kitchen. The bacon cheeseburger egg roll in 2024. And last year, the bacon chicken ranch egg roll was your winner. So I ask you, what does Wynn and Sarah's Kitchen have in store for us this year?
1: I know you're going to be shocked, but it's another egg roll.
0: I'm fine with that. Bring it.
1: So it is the All-American Scrambled Egg Roll. It is an egg roll filled with bacon, sausage, hash browns, scrambled eggs, and cheddar cheese, and then topped with their homemade cheesy ranch dressing.
0: Yeah. No, I can see where that might be delicious.
1: Now, I have one more I want to share with you. That's from a group that we are very familiar with.
0: Oh, yeah.
1: Taylor Concessions.
0: Yeah, shout out to Taylor Concessions. We've seen them all over the place already this year.
1: And I bet you're going to want to try their banana cream fries.
0: Okay, you had me at banana.
1: funnel cake fries.

0: We'll find out. Well, we'll probably find, when will we find out the 11?
1: We'll find out once we get to the event.
0: Oh, we won't know till then.
1: Yes. And You have to be invited to go to this event because it is for the media.
0: Yep.
1: I forced us to be invited last year. I just poked my nose in where it didn't belong until somebody invited us. And now we're on the list. So we got invited a second year in a row. So we learned last year we're going to have to pace ourselves this time.
0: Yeah.
1: And we have to be conscious of the video camera. Because this is live streamed. Yes. And last
0: there
1: year,
0: were so many. Oh,
1: they caught me on camera and I realized it because I could see myself on a TV. And the face that I made was like one of pure panic.
0: You just look up mid-bite and you're like, oh, man. And you're all distorted from chewing.
1: And then I tried to hide behind something. Yeah. It was a really fun experience. So I'm looking forward to doing that next week. And I know you are too.
0: Yeah.
1: Make sure you watch the live stream. We do have the link. It's going to be on the Facebook page.
0: All right. Read more about the new Iowa State Fair. State Fair Foods coming this year. It's up on our app and website. It's Brandon Cortland.
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0: Number one for New Country, it's Brandon Cortland on a Wednesday. That means another entertaining edition of Cortland Secret Sound on the way.
1: After a week off.
0: Yeah. Oh, she's been practicing. This ought to be good.
1: No.
0: Right now it's Luke Combs.

0: one for New Country from Luke Combs. It's Sleepless in a Hotel Room, bringing Cortland wide awake and ready for Cortland's secret sound this morning.
1: I'm not ready for this.
0: Oh.
1: I do not think today's is going to go well for me at all.
0: I have that feeling pretty much every Wednesday morning, but sometimes.
1: Well, it's worse when it's me because I'm the one who has to make the sound.
0: That's very true. Cortland will bless us with a sound effect. I will guess.
1: That's not the word I would use.
0: I'm trying to be nice. I will guess on the air. Our listeners will guess, and you can submit your guesses using our station app. I'm not a great guesser either, so don't worry about how this sound works out for you. But our listeners are oftentimes the one who get this. So
1: I picked this a little while ago, and in my head, I'm like, yeah, this is an easy sound.
0: Okay.
1: But then I have not practiced it at all, and now putting it into practice, I'm very worried. So here we go.
0: Cannot wait. With that as your backdrop, here we go. Here's this week's Cortland Secret Sound.
1: All right, I'm going to close my eyes and picture myself doing this so that it'll be more authentic. Ahem. Nope, it's bad. It's really bad. It doesn't sound anything like it.
0: Hang on,
1: let me see if there's a different way I can...
0: Let me rephrase this.
1: Maybe if I do it like...
0: Okay, do it like... Yeah, do it. Come on, do it. Give it a bit. Give it a shot.
1: Nope.
0: What?
1: Nope. Hang on. I'm going to... The first one was definitely more accurate. It's so bad, dude. It's so bad. If anybody gets this, I will be floored.
0: Is it whipped cream?
1: No.
0: Is it blowing up a balloon?
1: No.
0: Is it my mind being blown about how bad that sounded on the air? No.
1: Maybe.
0: That might be more.
1: No, angry. I'll tell you this. It's an activity.
0: It's an activity.
1: Yes.
0: Oh.
1: Yes.
0: Okay. Tammy from Brooklyn asks, are you putting on sunscreen?
1: No. That makes sense, though. Like the spray kind of sunscreen.
0: Mark from Springville wonders if it's an espresso machine.
1: It's not.
0: Good guess. So once again, your clue is...
1: You're doing something.
0: You're doing something. What you're doing, we're not sure.
1: I'm not sure either.
0: I know. Do you want to do it again? I feel like we got a couple different versions, but stick with the one you feel most comfortable.
1: But it's not like anything being sprayed. Like, I feel like that's people's first guess.
0: That's fair. Here we go. Take a listen. Okay, it's nothing being sprayed.
1: No,
0: but it's an activity. You're doing something. Are you? You're putting air in your tire?
1: No.
0: Are you letting air out of a tire?
1: No.
0: It's nothing involving air.
1: Nobody is going to get this week.
0: Yeah,
1: I have failed.
0: We have. Let's check the station app again for more guesses coming in from our listeners who are also now saying, Shelly from Williamsburg, is it a CPAP machine?
1: I don't even know what that sounds
0: like.
1: It's
0: like, oh, not that I'm laughing about CPAP machine, but if you have sleep apnea.
1: You need a CPAP machine. You have sleep apnea, do you not?
0: I have a CPAP machine. I sleep on my back. That's my machine.
1: Oh, my gosh.
0: All right. No one's going to get this. Do you want to enlighten us and tell us what on earth this was?
1: I'm embarrassed to say what it is. I was riding a bike. You know, like the sound that the tires make when it's whirring, like the, you know...
0: I'm just rubbing my... For those of you listening on the radio and not watching on TV...
1: I promise I've ridden a bike in the last year.
0: I'm rubbing my head. And I'm not saying that bike tires don't make that sound.
1: It's like that... You know what I mean?
0: That's
1: like
0: not the sound, but I don't know how you make that sound. In your defense, I don't know how you make that sound, but that's not the sound. You know what I'm saying?
1: I told you it was going to be embarrassing.
0: Okay. All right. Well...
1: I gave up.
0: Not even our loyal listeners could save us this time.
1: Nobody even wanted to guess this week.
0: They're just like, uh-uh. If it's not whipped cream, I'm not even guessing. If I can't spray it on myself, what am I even doing here?
1: All right, well, that was this week.
0: I'm glad you spent some time on your week off coming up with a great plan.
1: I promise next week will be better.
0: Oh, do you?
1: Actually, it will be better because I won't be here next Wednesday. So it'll be excellent.
0: It's already gotten better. It's Brady Cortland.
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number one for New Country. It's Brady and Cortland. Warm and muggy day, highs in the upper 80s with a chance of storms later on. All right, now Kenny Chesney's new one. This is Carry On.

0: Tickets to give away this hour. If you want to go see Dylan Scott and Ashley Cook at the Jackson County Fair, listen for that sounder coming up right around 8:45 or so. Also, Country Quickies on the way in about 10 minutes.
1: Dolly's Musical is almost ready to open.
0: We'll have the opening date. And also, some good health news involving Justin Moore. We'll update you on that, too. Right now, our national anthem brought to you every weekday morning by our friends at Dun Dun Services.
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for New Country. It's Brandon Cortland getting set to do Country Quickies. And another big milestone in the career of Jason Aldean. We'll have details right now. Jordan Davis, next thing you know.

0: otherwise. Here's Brain and Cortland with Country Quickies.
1: Well, we'll start off with some apparently good health news. If you remember back in June, Justin Moore announced he was going to be taking a break from touring. Had to cancel a few upcoming shows. All he said was he was going to be stepping away to focus on his health. He made that announcement back on June the 8th. Well, apparently, his health is doing much better because Justin Moore has announced that he is going to be officially back out on the road. He made the announcement that he'll be returning to stage this Thursday. Wow. You don't have to wait long. He's going to be over in Knoxville, Illinois at the Knox County Fair. Also, his Cowboy as It Gets tour will have 9 stops in July and August. So that's good news. You can check out Justin's socials for all of the upcoming tour dates. So good news, Justin Moore, feeling better.
2: All right, are you ready for Dolly Parton on Broadway?
1: I think we're all ready for that.
2: Dolly, a true original musical, which is all about the life and career of Dolly Parton, did an early run in Nashville last summer as a test, but now it's ready to hit the Broadway stage. Dolly said, quote, "My whole life has been a musical, a grand old opera, really. We have a wonderful director, sets, costumes, choreography, music, and all the things you need to make a wonderful, entertaining show." Preview performances are going to start on Monday, December 7th, with opening night taking place on Dolly's 81st birthday. That will be Tuesday, January 19th of 2027. And the new musical will only play at New York's St. James Theater. So the music, obviously, Dolly Parton songs, things that she sang, things that she wrote. And it looks like we're going to get to see Dolly at different stages in her life in this musical. So hopefully eventually it'll make its way around the country and not just in New York City.
1: And finally, Jason Aldean continues to rack up the hits. His second hit off of his album Songs About Us, Don't Tell On Me, has hit number one on the Billboard Country Airplay chart. And it's become his 27th number one on the Billboard chart, his 32nd number one overall. Being his 27th number one on the Airplay chart, Aldean has now passed both Alan Jackson and George Strait for fourth most number one hits in that chart's history. So congratulations to Jason Aldean, number one on the country Airplay chart. It's confusing, I think, for a lot of people. There are so many different charts out there now that you can hit number one on. But
2: it's hard to keep track.
1: Yeah. He's hit this tops on this chart, though, 27 times. That's pretty good.
2: That's a lot.
1: Those are your quickies this morning. It's Brandon Cortland.
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1: A better life with Dr. Sanjay Gupta.
2: You know, it's funny, when I think back to what the typical American dinner looked like when you and I were kids, there's usually some kind of meat featured at the center of the plate. Vegetables are there, but often thought of as a side dish. More and more, though, we are coming to realize that a plant-based diet, with little or no meat even, is going to be a healthier way to eat for just about everyone. New study out of the University of Hawaii Cancer Center found that eating a high-quality plant-rich diet that includes whole grains, vegetables, and fruits may prevent cognitive impairment even when people start that diet in their late 50s and 60s. Yeah, it's important to make sure you're getting enough protein, fats, complex carbohydrates. Just because you cut out or even cut back on meat, though, is not a license to eat whatever you want. Focus on eating whole, real foods. I'm Dr. Sanjay Gupta, helping you live a better life.
3: My whole identity had been wrapped up in being a soldier. 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

0: that it used to be burgers, right?
1: Yes.
0: Well, they actually have opened a new location in Cedar Falls and brought back their burgers.
1: Okay.
0: It's Oh My Grill Burgers, and it's now in the food court at the mall at College Square. So they have their burgers and their loaded fries and their milkshakes back there. So now they still have their concept for the Halal Mediterranean Grill, but people can go back and get their burgers at a different location, which is pretty cool.
1: Okay, so we just found out about the Cedar Rapids location, so it's going to be a bit before it's open, but we'll keep you updated.
0: Of course.
1: Once again, OMG, Oh My Grill, coming to Cedar Rapids. Welcome. I can't wait.
0: I love food.
1: It's Brady Garland. What?
2: Hey, it's Jess. I'll be keeping you company throughout your workday with lots of fun and plenty of the country you love. 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
3: First alert forecast. Look for a dry morning, but scattered showers and storms by the late afternoon and evening. High in the upper 80s. More storms tonight, upper 60s to low 70s. Thursday, chance of storms with a high in the mid 80s. From the KCRG TV9 Weather Lab, I'm Justin Roberts.
4: 76 in Cedar Rapids, 76 in Waterloo. It's Brain in Cortland, and here's Nate Smith. 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

0: Brandon Cortland, good morning. You are caller number 10.
1: Alexa Gotham, thank you.
2: Yeah, way to go. What's your name and where are you calling from?
1: Heather in Marion.
2: Heather, congrats. You've got tickets to go see Dylan Scott and Ashley Cook. They're going to be at the Jackson County Fair August 1st.
1: Awesome, thank you.
2: You are welcome, Heather. Nice job. Yeah, once again, man, we are in county fair season. And we've got tickets for that show at the Jackson County Fair all week long. Listen for that sounder when you hear it. Be caller 10 to win.
0: You're probably going to have a chance a little bit earlier tomorrow morning. Mm-hmm. Just a heads up.
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0: Number one for new country, it's Brandy Cortland. 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
1: Yeah, we are.
0: Man, if you want to have some great pizza with us, get signed up to be our latest winner right now on our station app. Here's Jason Aldean.

0: Number one for New Country, it's Burning Cortland with Old Dominion and Make It Sweet. We're done. Wednesday, it's in the books.
1: They played the John Deere Classic, right?
0: Yeah, they did.
1: I had no idea.
0: Carrie Underwood also played down in Silvis, Illinois. I know, I saw some clips on TikTok.
1: And I saw a friend of mine. Huh. I'm like, wait a minute.
0: I go, I didn't know they were doing concerts at that event. That's cool.
1: No, I'm so jealous. Old Dominion is so good to see live.
0: Yeah, even if it's at a golf tournament, which you probably wouldn't go to.
1: No, but speaking of concerts.
0: Yeah.
1: The countdown is on.
0: The countdown is on.
1: 1 week from today.
0: You're going to see your main man.
1: I'm going to be in Des Moines seeing Tyler Childers. And I'm so excited.
0: Yeah.
1: Like, you don't understand. I have already looked up the set list and started only listening to the songs that he is playing, which there are a lot of them. But there is a portion of the show where right in the middle, he does three acoustic songs. And they're three of my favorite songs back to back to back.
0: You're going to lose your mind.
1: So that's going to be the part of the show where I cry. He does Lady May, Nose on the Grindstone, and Follow You to Virgie all in a row.
0: Okay.
1: The only song he doesn't do, Brain, is Little Feathered Indians.
0: What? What?
1: I know. I'm so sick of these artists who are like, I'm not going to play my biggest song.
0: Yeah.
1: What? What do you mean?
0: You know what? How else am I going to hear the word thicket sung the way it's supposed to be?
1: I mean, it's rude, but at least he's playing Lady May.
0: Well, so. I mean, listen, we saw Chris Stapleton once. He didn't sing his biggest number one song, which was Wild Horse.
1: Same with...
0: White Horse, sorry.
1: Wild Horse.
0: I'm sure it was Wild, too. White Horse.
1: Zach Bryan didn't sing Something in the Orange, even though he had an extra 20 minutes to kill because of the storm.
0: Of a tornado.
1: Yeah.
0: That's right.
1: Still didn't play it.
0: We'll just make Revival longer. No, Something in the Orange.
1: Yeah, anyway.
0: Come on, man. Yeah, I don't understand that. But hey, listen, you got a lot of songs. It'll be a great concert nonetheless.
1: 21 songs on the set list.
0: You think when Garth eventually comes back to Iowa, he'll be like, you know what? I'm skipping Friends in Low Places.
1: I mean, the tour is named after the song. So if he did that, I think people would riot. They would burn the arena to the ground.
0: Well, yeah. All right. Dad joke to get us out of here on a Wednesday.
1: All right, Brain. What do you use when you want to make humorous soup?
0: Boy, I don't know.
1: Laughing stock.
0: Oh, boy. Wow. I really enjoy some highbrow broth humor. That's great.
1: I could go for some soup.
0: A little warm for soup today.
1: I can eat soup anytime.
0: Okay. All right.
1: And I did on Sunday.
0: Actually, you know what I have in my freezer? I have some homemade bean soup that my mother-in-law gave me.
1: Oh, beans.
0: The musical fruit. Anyway.
1: Okay, yeah, please don't bring it to work.
0: Oh, I'm going to share tomorrow.
1: I'm going to ask you not to do
0: that. I'm going to share if you catch my drift.
1: All right, goodbye.
0: All right, back tomorrow morning, bright and early at 5 a.m. with or without beans. Until then, so long.

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0: has to be John Denver's song, Take Me Home, Country Roads. But there is a close second. We'll talk more in less than 10.
1: Well, look who it is. Last call about a gig. How's your mama? How you been? Girl, it's been too long.

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0: 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Well, Ella Langley kind of is the moment right now. Wouldn't you agree? That's Be Her. It is Jess on the job with you. Honestly, we've seen her everywhere and you know, really just dominating these all-genre music charts like the Billboard Hot 100. But here's the thing. I did not expect her to be a part of the World Cup, but it is happening. We've had an announcer quoting lyrics from her song Choose in Texas during a broadcast. And now we've seen the U.S. team singing Choose in Texas on the team bus. That's right. Weston McKennie, big fan, shared a video of him with his own Bluetooth speaker walking up and down the aisle of the bus, singing this song at the top of his lungs and getting his teammates to join in. You can see the video on our app.
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Luke Combs overseas, basically for the entire month of July. And even into August, he's got dates that are scheduled throughout the UK and Ireland, the Netherlands. Oh, and I believe he was in France last night.

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2: Reports say that the forever stamp will be going up from 78 cents to 82 cents as of July 12th. Overall, the Postal Service is raising its prices by 4.8%.
1: The reason for the price hike? The Postal Service's ongoing financial crisis. 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

wasn't the only one that was secretly hoping, with Brett Eldridge announcing that he got married, that he would also be bringing us some new music to go along with that news. But we're still waiting. Here's Don't Shut.

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0: 98.1 K-Hawk. Well, believe it or not, Kane Brown says he doesn't have a lot of friends in country music. That is woman. It is Jess. I'm on the job with you. He does have friends. He says a lot of them are athletes. I think he and Patrick Mahomes have actually become pretty good friends over the last couple of years. But for the most part, when it comes to country music, there's just not a lot of people that are reaching out and coming over to, you know, hit on the golf simulator or have a beer or anything like that. But he said one person that he does reach out the most is Morgan Wallen. Now, we've heard this from other artists as well. They say that they text a lot. Luke Combs said that about Morgan. But Kane said he's got some other people that he feels like he's kind of close with. Shaboozy, Chris Young, and Jason Aldean. Somebody needs to reach out to Kane. Like, slide into those DMs and just be a friend.
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0: It's Evan Hall. 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

We'll see how much Taylor Swift wants to share with us from her wedding this past weekend. We might just have to wait for the next album to come out and some music videos. I don't think Dan and Shay were there, and I don't think that they were performing either, even though they offered up their services. Here's Say So.

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Well, it sounds to me like Hardy has Blake Shelton to thank for a lot of the success that he's had in Nashville. We'll talk more in less than 10 minutes. Blake is here now. It's God Gave Me You.

0: 98.1 K-Hawk, Lainey Wilson, Phone, Keys, Wallet. It's Jess on your lunch hour. I think when you're an artist and you move to Nashville, you've got all these dreams of being in the spotlight, performing on stages. But for Hardy, he said that he really wanted to come to Nashville and just get a song in front of Blake Shelton. He felt like he could write for Blake. And well, luckily the feelings were mutual. Blake has very much been a fan of Hardy. In fact, his song Let Him In Anyway was written by Hardy. And it's been interesting to see how much Blake has invested in Hardy. A lot of songs that Blake has recorded, Hardy's been involved with somehow, some way. And Hardy recognizes what Blake has done for his career. And now Hardy himself is on stages all across the country performing his own music.
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we've had a little bit of time to process Dutton Ranch. Maybe even go back and binge all of season one. How are we feeling about next season? 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Because it's kind of blurry.

Jess. Thank you for choosing us to be right here with you during the lunch hour. Keep in mind, we can keep these lunch hour vibes going for you in the second half of the workday. So feel free to keep us on.

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nothing like a work day that goes by quickly. I guess you could say it rolls on. Here's Jelly Roll, Son of a Sinner. 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

another season of Landman. And I have a feeling that we might get a season 4 as well. We haven't even gotten season 3 yet, but I'll tell you why in less than 10 minutes. Right now, it's Rodney Atkins. We are 98.1 K-Hawk.

0: 98.1 K-Hawk. New country from John Morgan. It's called Kid Myself. My name is Jess. I am on the job with you. We are getting a season 3 of Landman. And good news for some of the actors and actresses on this show. All of them getting a pay raise before this next season. I mean, Allie Larder now making $350,000 an episode. Then you've got Michelle Randolph and Jacob Laughlin. They both got a pay raise, now making about $150,000 an episode. And Billy Bob pulling in, you know, $750,000 an episode. I think this shows us that we're going to get another season. They're making money. So they're going to do whatever they need to do to keep this storyline going. In the meantime, we're waiting for that season 3. We'll keep you up to date on all things Landman on our app.
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another piece of Riley Green's new album, which is called That's Just Me, has arrived. The song is called Go Again. He's actually got Hannah McFarland on that song with him. And it will be part of that new album coming out September 18th.

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2: Reports say that the forever stamp will be going up from 78 cents to 82 cents as of July 12th. Overall, the Postal Service is raising its prices by 4.8%.
1: The reason for the price hike? The Postal Service's ongoing financial crisis. 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
5: 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We're going to have some fun tonight.

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0: 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Megan Maroney with Beautiful Things. My name is Jess. I'm on the job with you. And speaking of beautiful things, I don't know if you saw what Taylor Swift and Travis Kelce did before their wedding last weekend. They donated a ton of money to a ton of charities. $26 million to 20 charities across the country. Two in particular affecting our favorite country artist. Dolly Parton has her Imagination Library. Yeah, they threw $2 million at that. No big deal. What a life. And the store, which is owned and operated by Brad Paisley and his wife, Kimberly, they gave a transformative donation to that organization as well. 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

Brooks would be a great pairing with Ella Langley. Wouldn't you agree? I'm just trying to pair her up with just about anybody these days. And who doesn't want to work with Ella? She's on Now with Morgan Wallen. I Can't Love You Anymore. 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

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It got me thinking of the ice cream truck. Hey, it's Chrissy. 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

0: Nothing says summer like the ice cream truck rolling down your street, right? 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Mine is the eclair, you know, that ice cream with the chocolate crumbs on the outside and the chocolate and vanilla ice cream. Yeah, I love that. Sam said the old Bomb Pop. Loves the red, white, and blue, loves the flavors, and said it's delicious and lasts a long time. You're not wrong. Ben said it doesn't matter how old he gets, he loves the SpongeBob ice cream. 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
11: 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And tonight, Taste of Country Night starts at 7 o'clock. 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

0: 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And tonight, Taste of Country Night starts at 7 o'clock. 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

Hey, it's Chrissy. Thanks for having us on while you work. Good Morning America kicks off their summer concert series this Friday morning with the one and only Keith Urban. He'll probably do some of his new yacht rock songs. I can't wait. Here's Days Go By.

KHAK, Cedar Rapids, Iowa City. 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

It's Chrissy. Luke Combs said there's one thing he won't do in the entertainment business, and that's acting. You can read Why Not on our app now. Here's Be By You.

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Kathy said that her go-to from the ice cream truck is the creamsicle. 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

Chrissy. So my son is into fishing lately. I love it because his screen time has gone way down. The thing is that I have to drive him there all the way up to the lake to fish because he's only 15. I guess it's a small inconvenience for him to be happy, right? Here's Tucson, Texas.

in Canada this week, and he performs Ella's hit song, Be Heard. You know why? Because he actually wrote it. It's pretty cool. He wrote this one, too. It's MacArthur.

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1: It is officially the drive home with me, Chrissy. I want to know, what is your favorite summer drink? Let me know on our app. And on the way, Jordan Davis, Jelly Roll, Zach Brown Band. And we'll throw it back with Brooks and Dunn. Right now, it's FTX.

Mathematically speaking, the optimal amount of music we're playing up is more. 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

0: This is a fun topic. What's your favorite summer drink? Hey, it's Chrissy. Mine doesn't contain alcohol. It's those plastic tubs of lemonade that you get at the fair with 1,000 grams of sugar and a whole lemon in it. Yeah, those. I love that drink. I don't know why. It's probably because I'm on a sugar high for the rest of the weekend. Vinny said his go-to summer drink is an ice-cold Coors Light. He also said it's for winter, fall, and spring. Erin told me that hers is a frozen pina colada. It just screams summer, she said. Thanks for sharing those.
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0: much for me, and I can only be appreciative every single day for just having them in my life.
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I'm Chrissy. I asked for your favorite summer drinks. 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Kyle said it has to be moonshine for him. Whoa. That's how you know Kyle is country. Here's

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0: Slight chance of an isolated storm Friday and a high of 84 degrees. That's your TV9 First Alert forecast. I'm meteorologist Corey Thompson on 98.1 KHOM.
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How's everybody doing tonight? Hey, it's Chrissy. Thanks for having us on. I will keep you company this hour with Russell Dickerson, Kenny Chesney, Luke Holmes, Ella and Morgan, and now it's Riley Green. Different round here.

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0: 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Hey, it's Evan Paul with Taste of Country Nights. You and I got something in common. We both love country music. I got a ton of it tonight. Come hang out. 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
1: 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Coke cans and BB guns, barbed wire and old fence posts. 8-point bucks in autumn.

Concert series from Central Park. That'll kick off Friday. Keith Urban is the first one to go. Then Dan and Shay will be on there on Good Morning America, July 31st. Here's their new one, Say So.

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4: And here's Heather with the weather.
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Thanks for having us on tonight. We are 98.1 KHAK, Cedar Rapids, Iowa City, a Town Square Media station.

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0: Scotty McCreary there on Taste of Country Nights. Welcome to the second shift. You might be like, dang, I got to work again tonight, but I'm going to get you through it. I got a ton of new country coming at you. Hardy's on the way. Jason Aldean coming up. Now, Dylan Scott, my girl, Taste of Country Nights.
1: She looks so pretty when the makeup on. You should hear her talking to her mama on the phone. I love it when she...